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0: 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And we'll be right back after this. It's time for the latest DCR news updates.
1: Chief Constable of Cleveland Police says her force needs more funding, praising officers as selfless and committed as they deal with high levels of crime. Victoria Fuller was speaking after two Cleveland officers, PC Matthew Blades and PC Tom Clough, died in a road crash last month. The force has been given an extra £2 million to tackle serious crime. Prime Minister Andy Burnham has been accused of hiking tuition fees to record levels. Lucy Gormandy reports.
2: Figures show university charges have risen by nearly 900% since they were introduced. English students who take out the maximum loan can leave with £70,000 of debt. Meanwhile, in Scotland, where Scottish students don't pay tuition fees, the average debt for those leaving university in 2025 was almost £18,000. Mr. Burnham previously pledged he would replace tuition fees with a graduate tax. But now SNP Westminster economy spokeswoman Kirsty Blackman has called out Mr. Burnham for not scrapping them yet.
1: A Department for Education spokesperson says they will continue to find ways to make the system fairer. Argentina has begun sanction proceedings against 45 people and companies over oil exploration around the Falkland Islands. The UK says its position on the islands is unwavering, and Downing Street supports the islanders' right to develop natural resources. Nigel Farage is to close Reform UK's conference as the party finds itself embroiled in a row about political donations. The Reform UK leader, who defended himself over allegations the party had broken laws on political donations in his headline speech, is also expected to make closing remarks in Birmingham today. And boss Andoni Iraola has no doubt Liverpool's £125 million forward Alexander Isak will produce the numbers this season after a brace inside 9 minutes inspired a 2-0 win at Ipswich.
3: My demands with Alex will not be about the goals, probably. Will be about other demand, other things, so we can play well.
1: That's the latest. 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
2: 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Woof! I know it would make your wedding day even more perfect. 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

Ibiza 1996 from their self-titled debut album 112, Throw It All Away. Good morning, Digital City Radio, how you doing? And welcome to another episode of the Quiet Storm, those 90s R&B flavours, each and every Saturday morning, 8 a.m. till 10. Those silky sounds easing you into your weekend. Hope you've had a good week. Weather is looking nice out there. Up and running. The only place to be.

07838 001 037 at Digital City Radio on our Instagram. Alternatively, give me a follow at DJ_RKL on my Instagram. Drop us a message. Just introduce yourself. Let us know what you're up to.

particularly the man of the house, Blake. How you doing, guys? Thank you for locking in. No introduction required on this one. Time just shy of 20 past 8, Saturday the 5th of September.

What a track. Boys to Men on Bended Knee. I'll tell you a little bit of trivia about the music video to this track. And I know the missus will like this one. So listen in, Claire. Kim Kardashian's mother, Kris Jenner, appeared in the music video to this one. How about that one? Useless information guaranteed here on the Quiet Storm each and every Saturday morning. It's just what we do.

Mr. Donnell Jones. Beautiful. Good morning to the Mickey C. Locked in the motor. Big up the Bob Marley Narrabro Project. Hit that YouTube channel up. Go take a look at my boy Mickey C. Grafted. Doing a wicked job, pal. 07-838-001-037. Text, WhatsApp, get involved.

0: Good morning to the H, locked in, locked on. Hope you're well, mate.
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1: Yo, baby. It's gonna hurt me more than it hurts you, for sure.

Some music coming soon, by the way, from Jaheim. Definitely want to be keeping our eyes and ears out for that. Gonna be special. And of course, you will hear it here first when it does.

Back in the summer of 1993, track number 4 on her self-titled debut album, the beautiful Toni Braxton Love Affair. And good morning to the Tollers. The message reads, morning listening while having breakfast. Little lame for you this morning, was it? Lazy Saturday.

of 9 a.m. What is it? What are we looking at? 8:56. Saturday, the 5th of September. You're locked into the Quiet Storm with myself, RKL. Taking you all the way through till 10 a.m. this morning. If it's your first time locking in and listening, welcome. We're all about those 90s R&B slow jams, throwbacks, easing you into your weekend.

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Hit us up on Instagram at Digital City Radio, or head over to my one, DJ_RKL. 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

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Peaking at number 3 on the Billboard Hot R&B Hip Hop Songs chart. Lead single off the blockbuster Rush Hour

Houston fronting up the group Immature. This one crazy. 1995. Same time as he was appearing in Sister Sister. 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Man, I show my age. 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

has gone too soon. The late great is the Jesse Powell. I can tell. That 4-octave range. Just sounding so nice. Just waking up and joining us. Welcome, Digital City Radio, The Quiet Storm, RKL, all the way through till 10. Little time check, just gone 20 past 9. Saturday, the 5th of September, and the sun is shining. It's all good. Man, I say it frequently, but it's such a blessing and an honour to be able to keep these tracks and this music alive.

0: Hey, y'all, this one's going out to my man Shot. In other words, silly, y'all. Yeah.
1: Throwing this one out to the Collins family,

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Shout out to the Jabs. 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Good morning to the main man, El Modelo, as well. 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

0: Shante Savage, my oh my. 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Me old mate, Mickey C. Collins, I hope you're listening. Just get a WhatsApp. Love this. RK, I love this. All this trip hop. I said in my band, saying, what are you talking about? He's locked into another station. What a plonker. So I just want to return the favour. Don't forget to go and sign up to his YouTube channel, the ABBA Narrowboat Project. Oh dear, Colesy, I love you, man. Geezer's supporting some other DJ. What a boy.
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on a sampler to Blackbird's 1977 jazz fusion track, Mysterious Vibes. You got that one, Jabs? You'll be going deep into your record collection for that one.

the US, alongside Salt and Pepper and On Vogue. The It's Iconic Tour. TLC, baby, baby, baby. Taking you back, right back with that one.

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I want to take the opportunity, as always, to thank you guys for locking in, for sending your messages through. They are always welcome. I'm going to leave you with this one. Do not go anywhere. The other side of the adverts, you have got the main man, Japs.

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1: Hey, this is Suki Soul, and you are listening to the Man Jabs and that sweet soul music.

Very, very good morning. How are you all doing? Welcome along to another Saturday morning right here on DCR 103.7 FM. Hope everyone's good and well and having a go. A cracking weekend so far. Early days, you know this. Right, most importantly, got to say a massive thank you to the RKL. You can catch that man back same time next week. 8 through till 10, laying down those R&B flavours. Absolutely fantastic, as always, matey. Have a cracking weekend. Right, if you do want to mention and get your name out on the radio. Right, I must stress, when you send a message, could you please leave your name on the message, as I've got a few come up already with just the numbers. So if you leave your name, I'll give you a good old shout out. And that most important number is 07838 001037. As you know, the next 2 hours, we get very, very soul delicious, ease you in, nothing too mad, just great music, nice vibes to ease you into your weekend. We kick the show off. Rolls Royce, of course, A Love Don't Live Here Anymore, followed by that absolute beauty from Jeffrey Osborne, little track called Yes I'm Ready. Let's keep it smooth. Let's go to LA. A little lady goes by the name of Raquel Rodriguez with a track called Mile High.

Absolute nice. This little alternative mix there, of course, sounds of Omar, There's Nothing Like This, featuring Pino Palladino. Absolutely beautiful. Right, let's get through some of these shouts this morning. Building up nicely. Once again, guys, can't stress enough, when you send a message, please drop your name on that message and I'll give you a good old shout out. So going to say a very good morning to Ilse, Belinda and Aaron. How you guys doing? Shout out to all the guys over there in Whittam this morning. Hope you're good, mate. It's been a while, but catch up very soon for sure. Out to Sue this morning. Much love to you, Sue, as always. Carnage and the lovely Tina, how you doing this morning? We got Paul and Cole Norton with us. How you doing, Paul? Always a pleasure, matey. Out to all the Barsies as well. Loving the joke, Letty. Out to you. Right, like I said, I'm stressed. I keep going on, don't I? I'm banging on about it. Leave your name, guys, because I'm going to do a shout out to the 160, the 934, and the 724 as well. Cheers for your ear holes, guys. Out to Chrissy in Wales as well. How you doing, Chrissy, on the road right now? As well as Mr. Furnace Tony up there in Aberdeen. How you doing? Gonna say a very good morning to Sarah and Chloe. How you ladies are doing? Right, got a lot of shouts coming through here. Just a refreshing as you do. Right, Mr. Medley and Kai as well. Shout to the guys over there in the US this morning. Always a pleasure, guys. Hope you're well, and no doubt them machines are rolling right now. Out to the G-Man, Mr. Gary Hunter. Much love, sir. How you doing? Woody and the lovely Bernadette as well. Always a pleasure. Always there. And I do appreciate it. I'm just reloading this again. Hang on. Ah, you're keeping me on my toes this morning. Well, that's what it's all about, right? Message reads, what an opener. This is long. I'm going to read it out because it's Fernie. How you doing, Fernie? Hope you're well. It says, what an opener. I'm bringing your set to Shanghai and listening to mostly on... She listens mostly on catch-up, basically. So she's in Shanghai right now and listening live. I like that. And I'm treating myself to a 60th birthday on the 8th of September. And to top it off, I'm racing in High Rocks. I hope I've pronounced that right. On the 12th of September in Beijing. Go on, Fernie. Loving that. Look at you living the life. Out to you. Hope you win the race and have a cracking time. Right, we're going to... Oh, breathe, Jabs. Right, we're going to crack on with them smooth grooves as we do. It's Jabs on your radio, 103.7 FM, DAB all over the place. And of course, ask Alexa to bang out the tunes for you and you can download that free app as well.

The wonderful sounds of Mr. Howard Hewitt. It's a little track on For Real. That is what we do, we lay down that niceness. Right, what do we have previously to that? Of course, the wonderful, wonderful vocals. The voice sounds so, so nice until to this day. Sounds of Sade, Your Love is King. Right, let's get through some more of these shouts. They're absolutely flying in right now. But that's what it's all about, interacting. And if you do want your name on the radio and want a big old shout out, it is 07838 001037. That'll do the business. I'm for real. Gonna sound very good. A morning to Darren and Lizzie. Much love, guys. Hope you're well. Hope you're having a nice weekend. Out to the Tottenham boys as well this morning. Devon, Tony T, how you doing? It's a very good morning and much love to Tracy and Rainham. How are you, Tracy? Always, always a pleasure. Our very own Sean P's with us. How you doing, matey? Going to head to Loughton and say a very good morning to Sarah and Chloe. Send lovely grooves, Jabs. Thank you very much. Appreciate that. Out to Simbin as well. Loving a bit of Sade. How you doing, Simbin? And of course, the lovely Katie Sims as well. Right, should we get you home?

absolute niceness, of course, Mr. Freddie Jackson. Rock Me Tonight, for old time's sake. Track I played previously to that, we had some Eugene Wilde. Gotta Get You Home Tonight. That sweet, sweet soul sound, that's what we do. Ease you in, wake you up the right way. Every Saturday, 10 through till midday, jabs on your radio. Gotta say a very, very good morning to Samantha. Loving a bit of Freddie Jackson right now. Out to Katie as well. How you doing, Katie? Warmstone ladies, I see ya. How you doing? Shout out to all the guys down there in East London. Should we have it one more time? Come on, once more.

0: Right, going to say a very good morning to the Wailing Wayne as well. How you doing, sir? It was also loving a little bit of Raquel Rodriguez. You know this, matey. Right, talking of Wailing Wayne, I didn't have time last week. I dug it out this week. This one is all yours, sir.
1: Hey, girl. 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But before you start pointing fingers, I know what we got to do.

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The wonderful, wonderful sounds of Mr. Jalen Ngunda. Little track called All About Me. Going to send out to Waylon Wayne. Sim been digging this as well. You got to love Daptone Records. Absolutely. Right out to Sue. Do you know what? I've got it somewhere. Let me have a little dig around and I'll try and give that a spin for you before the end of the show. And what a track that is, the Delphonics. Absolutely. It is 07838 001037. All your shouts, all that good stuff this morning, right here on 103.7 FM. It's DCR.

Sounds of Maxwell. Classic, classic jam underneath me. A little track called The Sessions. One man only got to send this out to Mr. Gary Hunter. Out to the G-Man on this one. This one all yours, sir. Right out to the 288 as well, saying tune. Certainly is. Track I played previously to this, we had DeBarge. Of course, I like it.

It is 07838 001037. All your shouts and all that good stuff. If you have just joined us, welcome along to the later Soul Delicious Breakfast every Saturday, 10 through till midday. Right, going to send the next one straight out to Sue this morning. Do you know what, Sue? Been having a dig for the original Delphonics. Haven't found it just yet, but I've got a cracking version. This is a Raquel Rodriguez, a second helping, featuring Mr. Stan Taylor. La La. Means I love you.

there we go. Of course, the original LTD love ballad. Gonna send it out to all the guys down here in South London, the Brixtonians. Saying absolute loving it, Jabs. Thank you. Gonna say a very good morning to Blasto J as well. How you doing? Ten past 11 already on this Saturday's Jabs Live and Direct on 103.7 FM. And of course, we did play Raquel Rodriguez and Mr. Stan Taylor, La La, Means I Love You. And going to send that right out to Sue this morning. If you do want to mention, guys, it's so simple. If you haven't got the number already, it is 07838 001037.

absolute classic, classic car from Kenny Burke. Rising to the top. Gonna send it straight out to Tracy and Raynham this morning. That one, all yours. There you go. We had some Lilo Thomas as well. Another cracking little groove. Track called You're a Good Girl. And that is what we do on Saturdays. We ease you in nicely right here on 103.7 FM. That sweet, sweet soul sound with a little bit of Gene Khan. Don't Let It Go. Tee ahead.

course, you gotta love a little bit of Kenny. Thinking About Your Love. And of course, before that, the wonderful Gene Khan. Don't let it go to your head, Wailing Wayne. You're absolutely right, never gets old. Right, Simbinch just told me he's working in Dagenham, but he ain't seen Dagenham Rich yet. He's got to be there somewhere. Check every street corner, Simbin, he's around. Out to Dagenham Rich, out to the Purple Witch, the Lulu as well. Hope you guys are well and good. It is 07838 001037. DAB, of course, via that free app as well. Jump on your phone, download it, stick it in your pocket, take us with you wherever you are. Right, should we have some SOS band? Still track called High Hopes.

God, it's a very, very good morning to Cheryl Slattery. How you doing, Cheryl? Always a pleasure. Hope you're well. Hope you're good. She's enjoying the grooves this morning. Appreciate that. Right, track I played before this, the SOS Band. Of course, High Hopes, another absolute cracking groove. I'm going to send that straight out to Darren and Lizzie this morning. Loving that one. It's right, we got about 25 minutes or so. I'm going to say it. Everyone's waiting. It absolutely flies by. It really, really does. Going to have some Donna Allen. Why not? Doing a cracking version, of course. Joy and Pain.

And there we go, sounds of Donna Allen doing a cracking version. Joy and Pain, of course. I'm going to send it straight out to Sylvia, liking this one this morning. And Wailing Wayne as well, same tune. Certainly is, sir. Got us a very good morning to Meady the Wickford Postie. How you doing, matey? You're nearly done. He's on his final bit, it sounds like.

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course, a track called You. Sounds of Atlantic Star. Right, if you would like a last minute mention, you don't have to. It is 07838-001-037. Ooh. Atlantic Star, You underneath me. Once again, it is a 103.7 FM, DAB, all over the place now. Do you know what? I've give up listing it all. We're pretty much everywhere at the moment. And, of course, via that free app as well. Bit of cachet.

And there we go, courtesy of Epic Records, Kashif, Just Gotta Have You. Right, you lovely, lovely people. Going to thank you all for joining me this morning. You've been absolutely fantastic, as always. I'm going to leave you a couple of more tunes before I'm out the building. And appreciate it, guys. Once again, have a fantastic weekend, and I'll catch you all back same time next week, 10 through till midday. Keep it 103.7 FM. You know it makes sense. Until then, the Jabs is out. Peace and love. Mwah.

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Big shout out to Mr. Jabs. What an amazing set that was. Straight before us, 10 till 12 every single day. Absolutely wonderful vibes on a Saturday. Every Saturday, you got 10 o'clock Jabs. You don't want to miss that one. But you are with BPMA now, and we're taking you on a journey

0: When I say red light, I need you to stop. 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

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I don't care what anyone says.

Yes, yes. If you're about and about in and around the household, in your garden, even at work, grab a dance partner. Take a little break. You know you want to. Classic edit of the Tequila

Yes, yes, locked in with the sound of Mags live with myself, BPMA, taking you through till 2 p.m. You are locked in with 103.7 FM going out all over the country. How are we doing, people? What are we up to today?

As you know, we're here every Saturday, 12 till 2. We've got some bangers lined up for you. We've got some selections lined up for you. Don't even worry about it. Sit back, relax, and listen to the sounds of the Elevate sound.

/DAB on the app. If you're tuned in from space, if you're tuned in from the moon, if you're tuned in from the sun, you are locked in with BPMA and Mags, taking you through till 2 p.m. I've also decided that opening a drink on your brand new white shirt and then it's spilling everywhere is absolutely not the one, but it is what it is. I'm going to go with a polka dot effect. It's basically a leopard print shirt. That's what it is.

Mags at BPMA, taking you through till 2. Let us know, people, what are you doing? What are you up to? How are you listening to your tunage? Let us know, 07838 001037. Let us know what you got.

captured effortlessly. That's the way it was. Yeah, I'll let this one play out on its own. Sorry, guys. If you've just joined us, you are locked in with BPMA and Mags, taking you through till 2 p.m. 103.7 FM. If you've just locked in for the very first time ever, you've locked into the best show on a Saturday by far between 12 and 2 p.m. because that's the only show I've got. But bigging up the Saturday crew, Miss 106 coming up straight after at 2 p.m. And now we're flying through the stars. I hope this night lasts forever. Grab a dance partner, let's go.

chuck it in the comments or send a message on 07838001037. These two tunes should not work. What is going on? This is wicked. Old school garage vibe coming.

0: Yes, just like last Sunday. Oh my God, what an amazing vibe that was. When you get to meet Craig David, almost pretty much be able to touch him on the stage. What an amazing vibe that was. Shout out New World Festival. Shout out Chelmsford Summer Series. Love the vibes on that one. Oh yeah, and someone else got to meet Corrupt FM. Hashtag just saying.
1: When the crowd say ball, selector. Rewind. When the crowd say ball, selector. Rewind. When the crowd say ball, selector. Rewind. When the crowd say ball. Rewind. When the crowd say ball, selector. Rewind. When the crowd say ball, selector. Rewind. When the crowd say ball, selector. Rewind. This goes out to all the DJs.
0: Yes, if you haven't already seen the TS5 show by Craig David, I highly recommend it. What an amazing vibe that is. You, trust me, it's not just garage. You will be opened up to a world you've never even thought you'd be possible listening to Craig David. What an amazing show. If you anytime he's doing it, go to it. Trust me, it's worth it. Just

Out to everyone on this one, because I know the South End's got a UKG history. Yeah. Yeah. 103.7 FM, you are locked in with DCR, Digital City Radio.

Yes, yes, people, if you have just joined us, this is Digital City Radio. You are now locked in with BPMA and Mags. We are taking you through to 2 o'clock. After up, we have got Miss 106. She is absolutely amazing. So don't go anywhere and stay locked in.

play. Oh, come to rave, have a good time. Better get up, drink the wine, we're feeling fine. UPBI, BIO, yay. Better get up, so we swing and sway to the left.

Toby Booker out to Bailey Locked In. How we doing?

out to the man Dots, a seizure brother. You've got just under half an hour left of the BPMA and Mags Elevate Sounds. Make sure you're locked in. Tell your friends, tell your missus, tell your kids, tell your grandparents, tell your cousins, tell your brothers, tell your sisters.

Yes, yes, inbox me, brother, no problem at all. We're always looking for guests. Come down to Loft tonight if you want, mate, we can have a chat.

Got a new game for you. If you want to really annoy your mate, just sing all the really classic garage songs in the most monotone voice possible. It's hilarious. Honestly, it's the funniest thing ever. You better wake up.

You see this tune here, yeah? Oh my goodness, I am obsessed with this tune. Prosper, what are you doing to me? Prosper need to chill, man. 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If you don't know about Prosper, you need to get to know, because my goodness, they are smart.

BPMA. What a tune this one is. Who can tell me where the sample's from? Who knows where this is originally sampled from? It begins with a P and they are legendary. Let us know. 07838 001037. I messed that one up.

Yes, yes, people, this has been Elevate Sounds, BPMA and Mags. I hope you have enjoyed your 2 hours with us. It is Miss 106 up next, so don't go anywhere. Stay comfy and we'll see you soon.

0: Yes, we just wanted to say a massive thank you to everyone locked in as well. Every single Saturday, 12 till 2pm, myself and Mags absolutely love sharing music with you guys. It's our passion. We do it for every single reason you can think of, but the main reason we do it for is mental health, is one of the reasons I do it anyway. Keeps me out of trouble, keeps my head sane. Shout out to every single person that locks in every single week. Hopefully we can bring some joy to you guys. And make sure you check us out, Baker's Bar, Southend, 25th of September. See you guys next week. Have a good day.
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good afternoon. ...106 in with the Underground Sound Show. Before we go anywhere, out to Brad, out to Mags. Big up, guys. As always, all we could show, and of course, they will be back next Saturday, same time. Starting it off, the man of the moment, this guy can do no wrong in my eyes. The main man, Doug Crawford, this one brand new, released on Zero Tolerance. This is called Fear of the Night. If you like your dark progressive, a bit of breaks, Doug's your man.

going to give you the number as well. I do like a few messages while I'm on. Let me know you're locked, especially if you've never messaged before. And do put your name on the message just in case. Sometimes the system's having a bit of a minute at the moment. That number 07838 00100.

to do an early shout out to the Listen Back crew today. I know there's a load of people out, loads of events on again today. So if you've been out and you're listening back, big ups to you. I hope you had a great time and I hope you enjoy this show. No holds barred today, going in. A few from a while back that I haven't actually played on the radio yet. And some brand new bits, a couple of forthcoming tracks as well. This one, Zenth Midnight Dominion, the Diffractive Remix, released on Sounds of Earth. And up next, I played last weekend a track from Tom Baker. Got a few from him today. Coming in next, Feeling Unfamiliar. Out to our very own. Out to Sean P. Good afternoon.

was beautiful. I fell madly in love, and that was it. Started me, you know, going.

called Imagine, and the last track, Treasure Island, a track called First Time. Gonna go back into some breaks on the next one.

Euphoria Records. The artist is called Ayano. This next track is a collab with Heavy Joe. It's called Underground Crossover Kids. If you've ever watched any of those Italian language dramas on Sky Atlantic, the likes of Gamora, Blocco 181, absolutely love programmes like that. If you've watched them, if you enjoy the soundtrack, that urban vibe, akin to grime, but of course in Italian, you're going to like

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This one, the artist is called FM Radio Gods. Track entitled You, this the Digital Committee remix.

to the last half an hour, starting it off with this one, Sato Electroc, Jiri on the remix. Another one from Sato up next, it's called Grid Shock.

you know what, while I'm playing this sort of stuff, it would be very remiss of me not to mention about a brand new night hitting the Sunrooms in Southend. It's going to be monthly on a Friday, starting this week. Resident DJ Fuse. Catch him up at 6 tonight, of course. And also co-resident Jude, bringing a single guest each time. On Friday, you got Sid Smiler. It's going to be a night of techno, of breaks, of underground sounds. High intensity, high tempo. So if this is your kind of thing, get yourself down there. Sunrooms is called State of Mind.

one is your penultimate track from me today. Time's just gone so fast. One more track to play after this one, appropriately entitled Forever in an Hour. Tom Baker on the remix, Casa Corkin and Enrique Lacazano. I think that's how you pronounce it.

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Back with the Yang tomorrow for this yin. Nice and deep and chilled. 10 a.m. sharp, yeah?

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0: Yeah, welcome everybody out there. You're now tuned in to the sounds of DJ Fuse for the next couple of hours here on DCR. Big shout out to Miss 106 for a couple of hours earlier this afternoon. We've got a whole bunch of breaks for you, so just get on with it, people.
1: Pure underground.

Yeah, big shout out to Shelster out there. How you doing, girl? You gotta love the breaks and the dirty bass, eh? If you want to get a shout out, two ways you can do it. 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

Yeah, okay, Pete, well, this is your kind of jam. Next Friday, the 11th of September, Some Rooms 2, State of Mind Loft Sessions. Come down to the Some Rooms. Free admission before 10:30, £5 after. Come down for the real sounds of the underground, people. Next Friday, the 11th of September.

Okay, Pete, we got about an hour left from me. Let's step it up for you. Let's get you ready for your Saturday night out. Let's go.

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Thank you so much for your support. You've been listening to DJ Fuse on Digital City Radio. See yourself become.

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